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1: I'm getting them good vibes. I'm living this good life. I'm breathing on God's time. And I ain't gonna waste one breath.
2: 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It's Chief Mike from the Galax Fire Department with another segment of Chatting with the Chief. 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And as always, stay tuned to this station for another segment of Chatting with the Chief.
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2: A teen has been arrested in Woodbridge for alleged

0: allegedly touching women inappropriately while riding a scooter. The Prince William County Police Department began investigating last year after reports of a young person touching women while riding a scooter in the Powell's Creek area. Additional assaults were reported in March and April of this year. The unidentified 17-year-old was charged with 6 counts of sexual battery on Tuesday. Muslim leaders in Virginia are urging safety at local mosques. This comes after 2 teens shot and killed 3 people at a Muslim mosque in San Diego, California earlier this week. Executive Director of the Virginia Muslim Civic League tells WRIC the nation is experiencing heightened levels of Islamophobia. The Council on American Islamic Relations says anti-Muslim bias and discrimination has reached their highest level since 1996. A Democratic candidate is dropping out of the 6th District congressional race. Ken Mitchell announced yesterday that he plans to support fellow candidate Beth Macy's bid for the Democratic nomination. Mitchell said winning the seat will require hard work, dedication, and unity, adding that Macy has a unique talent for telling the stories of often overlooked individuals and communities. The winner of the August 4th primary will face Republican Congressman Ben Klein in November. The Lynchburg Republican City Committee voted to change the way the ballots are counted for the upcoming Firehouse primary. Katie Gray reports.
1: The committee opting for ranked choice voting to determine the 3 candidates who will receive the Republican nomination for the city council's at-large seats. The decision comes after concerns were raised about the initial balloting process, with the former city councilman Jeff Helgeson proposing the change to ensure voters could select 3 equally weighed preferences. WSET reports that the primary is scheduled for May 30th and absentee ballots will be handled to ensure all voters are included.
0: I'm Rebecca Hughes.
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2: The Department of Homeland Security is urging Virginia Governor Abigail Spanberger to keep an illegal immigrant locked up in jail after he was arrested for raping a child and possessing child pornography. They say Jorge Enrique Garcia Rodriguez, who is from Mexico, faces charges of forcible intercourse with a victim under 13 years old and possession of child pornography. WSET reports ICE has issued a detainer against Garcia Rodriguez to prevent his release. Spanberger, who recently repealed an executive order banning sanctuary jurisdictions in Virginia, has not indicated whether she will intervene in the case. The rising gas prices are pushing many Virginians to rethink their transportation.
3: As gas prices continue to rise, Roanoke Valley residents are increasingly turning to public transit, with Valley Metro now reporting a 7% increase in ridership over the last 90 days. Transit advocates say that these changes are increasing the demand for infrastructure improvements to make the system more accessible. WSIS reports that Valley Metro's transit strategic plan outlines phase improvements that do include restoring 30-minute service frequency on high-performance routes and introducing new fixed routes to better serve the community. I'm Katie Gray.
2: Stafford County leaders have approved the construction of a supersized gas station and convenience store near Interstate 95. The Board of Supervisors voted 5-2 to approve the construction of a Buc-ee's during the meeting that started Tuesday evening and lasted until early Wednesday morning. Some residents expressed support for the project, citing the potential for new economic development in the area. Others asked the supervisors to stop the project due to traffic and safety concerns. Supervisors said the company will fund improvements that will reduce the impact of heavier traffic. I'm Rebecca Hughes.
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3: 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Chief Mike here again from the Galax Fire Department. 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
2: A teen has been arrested in Woodbridge for allegedly touching women inappropriately while riding a scooter. The Prince William County Police Department began investigating last year after reports of a young person touching women while riding a scooter in the Powell's Creek area. Additional assaults were reported in March and April of this year. The unidentified 17-year-old was charged with 6 counts of sexual battery on Tuesday. Muslim leaders in Virginia are urging safety at local mosques. This comes after 2 teens shot and killed 3 people at a Muslim mosque in San Diego, California earlier this week. Executive Director of the Virginia Muslim Civic League tells WRIC the nation is experiencing heightened levels of Islamophobia. The Council on American Islamic Relations says anti-Muslim bias and discrimination has reached their highest level since 1996. A Democratic

0: Candidate is dropping out of the 6th District congressional race. Ken Mitchell announced yesterday that he plans to support fellow candidate Beth Macy's bid for the Democratic nomination. Mitchell said winning the seat will require hard work, dedication, and unity, adding that Macy has a unique talent for telling the stories of often overlooked individuals and communities. The winner of the August 4th primary will face Republican Congressman Ben Klein in November. The Lynchburg Republican City Committee voted to change the way the ballots are counted for the upcoming Firehouse primary. Katie Gray reports.
1: The committee opting for ranked choice voting to determine the three candidates who will receive the Republican nomination for the city council's at-large seats. The decision comes after concerns were raised about the initial balloting process, with the former city councilman Jeff Helgeson proposing the change to ensure voters could select three equally weighed preferences. WSET reports that the primary is scheduled for May 30th and absentee ballots will be handled to ensure all voters are included.
0: I'm Rebecca Hughes.
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4: 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Some areas are in the sun, some in the shade. Some diseases attack only certain grasses. The grass seed varieties perform differently in different soils and exposures. What can we do to ensure the best lawn? Use grass blends which contain as many as 6 to 8 varieties of bluegrass, chewing and creeping fescue, and fine leaf perennial ryegrass.
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1: Hello, everyone. Chief Mike here again with another segment of Chatting with the Chief. Summer is here. 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
2: It's unclear if the U.S. government will respond after Richmond decides to limit their access to city data.
3: The city of Richmond is taking a hard stance against ICE agents in the city. Officials say they are limiting access to what data ICE agents are given. Richmond PD says that it will no longer share data captured from license plate reader cameras with any localities working with ICE. ICE agents will also be prohibited from conducting operations on city property, including buildings, parking lots, and public facilities. I'm Katie Gray.
2: Researchers at the University of Virginia School of Medicine have identified a trigger that helps dormant cancer cells wake up after periods of nutrient deprivation, also called cancer relapse. The discovery focuses on ribosomes, cellular structures that translate genetic instructions into proteins. The Cardinal News reports the findings could lead to new cancer treatments and therapies for drug-resistant fungal infections. The Virginia Department of Wildlife Resources is emphasizing boater safety ahead of the Memorial Day weekend. The agency says 9 out of 10 boating deaths last year occurred because people were not wearing life jackets. Officials also want boaters to slow down and be careful due to lower water levels caused by the ongoing drought. DWR officers will be on the lookout this weekend for careless boat operation and cases of boating under the influence, which can carry big fines and potential jail time. Congress wants to know if another large wastewater spill could happen in the D.C. area in the future. The House Committee on Energy and Commerce held a hearing on January's Potomac Interceptor sewer line break yesterday. D.C. Water CEO David Gaddis said the utility has worked to modernize and improve the region's wastewater systems, and that the public deserves to know if the break could have been prevented. A National Park Service representative was questioned about reported multi-year delays in issuing needed permits to make repairs to the interceptor. I'm Rebecca Hughes.
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1: 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I'm breathing on God's time.
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2: The Northern Virginia housing market continues to outperform national trends in April 2026, according to the Northern Virginia

0: Association of Realtors. CEO Ryan McLaughlin tells PR Newswire the region continues to see buyers actively competing for a limited number of homes. Meanwhile, there was bipartisan approval in the House of Representatives after amending a version of the 21st Century Road to Housing Act, which cleared the Senate in March. CNN reports the measure would expand loans to construct housing, push local governments to loosen permitting rules, expand manufactured housing, and restrict large institutions investors from buying single-family homes. A Virginia Tech startup says it will turn ships into data platforms.
1: Tech company Quartermaster says they raised $43 million in a Series A funding from six different venture capital firms. Tradewind News reports the SmartMast technology turns ships into data platforms to use cameras and radios to relay real-time ocean intelligence and can help in search and rescue missions. Quartermaster Chief Executive Neil Sobin says more than 600 ships using the tech have covered 10 million square miles of ocean to date. I'm Scott Kimbler.
0: The Department of Health and Human Services is issuing an advisory warning about children's screen time. Tammy Trujillo reports.
2: The Surgeon General's warning says that harmful screen use among young people has become a public health concern. It notes that exposure often begins before a child's first birthday and increases by age. And it says by adolescence, many kids spend more time on screens than they do sleeping or attending school. The impact of screen usage is being felt nationwide. Last month, the Los Angeles Unified School District passed a resolution to restrict screen time in all classrooms.
0: I'm Rebecca Hughes.
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Good afternoon. You are Beachin' with Betty here on WCGX The Cat. We're glad to have you along on this Thursday, the 21st day of May, and hope you're having a good day so far. Just heard from a classic there from Jim Quick and Coastline with Road Runner. And we started our show off today with the Platters and Washed Ashore. Jim Quick and Coastline are going to be in Mount Airy, North Carolina tonight, the Blackman Amphitheater, around 7:30 p.m. start time for that. You don't want to miss it. It's going to be a great, great show. Now, I know there is some rain maybe in the forecast, so they might move it indoors. So just keep a watch on the Facebook page, the Blackman Amphitheater Facebook page, Surrey Arts Council Facebook page for any notices in case they do move it in. Right now we do have some cloudy skies, 71 degrees current temperature reading here at the Cat Studios in Galax. Some showers are possible this afternoon with a high around 75, and winds will be light and variable. Chance of rain 50%. Rain tonight with winds light and variable and a low of 57. 80% chance of rain for tonight, and could be around a quarter of an inch. Locally heavy rainfall possible, the forecast is saying at the moment. So right now, 71 degrees. Well, the sun's trying to peep out from those clouds. We'll call it partly sunny. How about that? And we'll continue on with more music here on Beachin' with Betty. Glad to have you along on this Thursday. Another one from Jim Quick, one of my favorites. I like this one right here from Jim Quick. This is called Forever Man. Jim Quick and Coastline in Mount Airy, North Carolina tonight at the Blackman Amphitheater.

Oh, yeah, the one and only Craig Woolard, back when he had his own band, the Craig Woolard Band days, doing that one, Never Found a Girl. You are Beaching with Betty here on WCGX, a cat. Glad to have you along on this Thursday, the 21st day of May. Let's check out and see where the Embers are going to be. They are performing tonight in Rockingham, North Carolina. Yeah, at the Cole Plaza in Rockingham. They've got a private event on the 23rd, and then the 24th, they're in Moorhead City, North Carolina, Jack's on the Water, May 24th, and then Memorial Day, Monday, May 25th, they're going to be in Louisville, North Carolina, Shalford Square, a free event there, celebrating Memorial Day in Louisville, North Carolina, and it's not far from us, a little bit outside of Winston, so very easy to find, and a great venue there, and great folks. I've been to that event before and love it, and it's going to be a great time. Memorial Day, beginning at 6 p.m. at the Shalford Square in Louisville, North Carolina. Yeah, check out their whole schedule, theembersband.net, if you like to follow them around like I do. They're going to be actually at the Summerfest, big beach music festival in Eden, North Carolina, that's going to be happening in August the 12th through the 15th, actually. And they've got 15 bands that's going to be performing during that whole festival there. Check it out. Wright Memorial Event Center. Go to the Facebook page, like it, follow it, find out all the information. 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August the 15th through the 12th through the 15th, Summerfest in Eden, North Carolina. 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It's a great festival. They've got a covered venue, and it's just great. 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It's air-conditioned. 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They got all kinds of great things that'll go on during that Summerfest festival there in Eden, North Carolina, at the Wright Memorial Event Center. 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Music on the way now from The Impressions with Something Said Love here on Beachin' with Betty.

on WCGX, The Cats, The Pink Slips, right there for you, ought to be a song. They're going to be in Mount Airy, North Carolina on Saturday night. Yeah, they've got three big shows for you at the Blackman Amphitheater in Mount Airy, North Carolina. This week, starting tonight with Jim Quick and Coastline. Tomorrow night, Special Occasion Band. And Saturday, The Pink Slips, all starting around 7:30 p.m. with a $20 entry fee, or have that season pass. And you can get in and enjoy all the fun there this weekend at the Blackman Amphitheater. And check the Facebook page. I know there's some rain in the weather forecast, and so just be sure to check they'll be making any posts of any movement or the shows and things like that on their Facebook pages. The Blackman Amphitheater or Surrey Arts Council will also have that information in case they want to move it inside. In case of the weather, may not cooperate with them this weekend, but maybe it will. Maybe they'll be able to get those shows in. 12:37, we've got 71 degrees. May make it up to 75 this afternoon here in Galax in the Blue Ridge. And we continue on with more music on B2 and Betty. We've got one brand new song. Well, brand new. It's been out for a little bit, but a lot of the beach music bands are playing this song when they're out in the doing their concerts, and we've got it right now for you, Mr. Bruno Mars with I Just Might.

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2: Beachin' with Betty on WCGX, The Cat. It's very beachy.

It's music from the Tones Band. Laura Kepley, your female vocalist of the year, the reigning female vocalist of the year. The Tones, great band. If you get a chance to see them,

tonight, the Special Occasion Band tomorrow night, and the Pink Slips on Saturday. I'll begin at 7:30 p.m. at the Blackman Amphitheater, Mount Airy, North Carolina. Of course, got a holiday weekend coming up. Memorial Day is Monday. Remember, Memorial Day is about remembering those who gave the ultimate sacrifice for our country, for our freedoms. And we thank those and thank the families of those folks and remember them. And so take time out of the big Memorial Day weekend to do that and remember those folks and keep them in your prayers and thank those who are still serving and still out there protecting our country. Thank you guys so much. We appreciate all of our military folks and all the folks out there making it possible for us to live as we do. So thank you guys so much. And if you're headed towards the beach, some people head off towards the beach. It looks like North Myrtle Beach anyway, going to have highs in the 80s and maybe a few chance of showers or thunderstorms, but otherwise lows around 70 or so and highs around 80 throughout the Memorial Day weekend there in North Myrtle Beach. So I hope you can go and enjoy the beaches for sure, because it is kind of the official start of summer. They call it Memorial Day is, and we've got a little coastline song we want to sing to you. I love this one, too, by them. It's called It's Summertime, and it's that time again for live music and getting out and partying with the bands and just having a good time, and that's what it's all about. So here we go. Coastline tonight in Mount Airy, North Carolina.

0: Oh, I love it. I love it. Yeah, summertime, my favorite time of the year, for sure. Whatever you do, wherever you go this weekend, I hope you get to hear some live music and support these venues that have live music. Tonight, Blackman Amphitheater has Jim Quick and Coastline. You just heard a classic from them. It's summertime. So go and enjoy. They've got three shows for you. Special Occasion Band tomorrow night, Pink Slips Saturday night. And check out the whole schedule, SurreyArts.org. And check out the Facebook page, Blackman Amphitheater and Surrey Arts Council, in case they do change the venue, in case of the weather might turn on them and we have to move it inside. But check it out. Stay tuned to the Facebook pages. They'll let you know if that happens. 7:30 p.m. start time tonight for Jim Quick and Coastline. Thanks for beaching with Betty today. That is going to do it for me. Y'all stay safe and have a great Memorial weekend. I'll be back. I'll have some great music for you on Monday, but I'll be back on Tuesday. So enjoy the weekend and be safe out there, whatever you do. And whoever you encounter, you know what? Let's spread love and kindness to each and every person we meet so we can make this world a better place. One person at a time. We can do it, y'all, with love and kindness. We can do it. I guarantee it. And may God bless you, each and every one of you. Thank you for beaching with Betty. Stay with us. Great music all day long here on WCGX The Cat. As I leave you with one more from Jim Quick and Coastline, or otherwise known as King Tyrone and the Graveyard Ramblers.
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2: A deadly shooting in Lynchburg has leaders trying to comfort neighbors. Police, council members, and a nonprofit going door to door last night at Millwood's apartments. Councilwoman Stephanie Reed telling ABC 13.
3: They don't want their children outside playing. The adults don't want to come outside because of the fear that they have. I mean, nobody should feel like they can't come out of their home into their neighborhoods and enjoy the space around them.
2: Lynchburg Mayor Larry Taylor says the message is, you are a citizen of Lynchburg and we care about you. Lynchburg police are looking for 20-year-old Keijohn McGee for killing 22-year-old Dason Williams Monday at the apartment complex. Governor Spanberger vetoes a bill to prohibit ICE arrests at Virginia courthouses. Spanberger then ordering warrants for immigration arrests on some state property. Her order means ICE can only make immigrant arrests with a warrant on non-public areas of state property. A Virginia tech startup says it'll turn ships into data platforms. Scott Kimbler with more.
4: Tech company Quartermaster says they raised $43 million in a Series A funding from six different venture capital firms. Tradewind News reports the SmartMast technology turns ships into data platforms to use cameras and radios to relay real-time ocean intelligence and can help in search and rescue missions. Quartermaster Chief Executive Neil Sobin says more than 600 ships using the tech have covered 10 million square miles of ocean to date. I'm Scott Kimbler.
2: Rainy weather is likely to be a problem the rest of the week for the Atlantic 10 baseball tournament in Tysons in Metro D.C. Significant rain in the forecast through the weekend. All the games have to be played before Monday the 25th. That's the date set for the NCAA tournament selection show. I'm Charlie O'Brien.
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1: Hello again, everyone. It's Chief Mike from the Galax Fire Department with another segment of Chatting with the Chief. So it's the middle of the night and suddenly the smoke alarms are going off in your house. 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

0: 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And as always, stay tuned to this station for another segment of Chatting with the Chief.
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2: A deadly shooting in Lynchburg has leaders trying to comfort neighbors. Police, council members, and a nonprofit going door-to-door last night at Millwood's apartments. Councilwoman Stephanie Reed telling ABC 13.
3: They don't want their children outside playing. The adults don't want to come outside because of the fear that they have. I mean, nobody should feel like they can't come out of their home into their neighborhoods and enjoy the space around them.
2: Lynchburg Mayor Larry Taylor says the message is, you are a citizen of Lynchburg and we care about you. Lynchburg police are looking for 20-year-old Keyjohn McGee for killing 22-year-old Dason Williams Monday at the apartment complex. Governor Spanberger vetoes a bill to prohibit ICE arrests at Virginia courthouses. Spanberger then ordering warrants for immigration arrests on some state property. Her order means ICE can only make immigrant arrests with a warrant on non-public areas of state property. A Virginia tech startup says it'll turn ships into data platforms. Scott Kimbler with more.
4: Tech company Quartermaster says they raised $43 million in a Series A funding from six different venture capital.

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2: A judge dismisses the shooting trial of a Newport News assistant principal. Rebecca Hughes with the latest.
3: Judge Rebecca Robinson told the court that after looking for prior case law and finding none, she ruled that no law was violated. Former assistant principal Ebony Parker was visibly emotional following the judge's decision to strike the case. She was facing charges of felony child neglect for allegedly ignoring warnings that a six-year-old student had a loaded gun that was later used to shoot a first-grade teacher in Newport News. The incident occurred in January 2023 at Richneck Elementary School. I'm Rebecca Hughes.
2: Virginia is joining a multi-state lawsuit over new caps on student loans for graduate school programs. Attorney General Jay Jones saying yesterday Virginia will join 24 other states in the lawsuit. Governor Spanberger is taking heat for vetoing affordability bills. Heat from fellow Democrats and supporters for vetoes on cannabis, drug prices, and collective bargaining. Democratic State Senator Lucretia Ade tells News 4.
4: It's contradictory to make your entire campaign about affordability and leave this most important component out.
2: And Fairfax supporter Patrice Summers says.
5: The governor dropped the ball. Shame on you.
2: Spanberger now holds a state record for the most vetoes issued by a governor whose own party controls the legislature. Norfolk approves a $352 million capital improvement plan. The Tuesday vote approves $1 million to begin preliminary design work on a combined library and fitness center on the site of a former elementary school. Kathy O'Hara is an officer with the East Side Civic League and says the plan prioritizes downtown projects at the expense of the whole city. I'm Charlie O'Brien.
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2: A deadly shooting in Lynchburg has leaders trying to comfort neighbors. Police, council members, and a nonprofit going door-to-door last night at Millwood's Apartments. Councilwoman Stephanie Reed telling ABC 13.
3: They don't want their children outside playing. The adults don't want to come outside because of the fear that they have. I mean, nobody should feel like they can't come out of their home into their neighborhoods and enjoy the space around them.
2: Lynchburg Mayor Larry Taylor says the message is, you are a citizen of Lynchburg, and we care about you. Lynchburg police are looking for 20-year-old Keyjohn McGee for killing 22-year-old Dason Williams Monday at the apartment complex. Governor Spanberger vetoes a bill to prohibit ICE arrests at Virginia courthouses. Spanberger then ordering warrants for immigration arrests on some state property. Her order means ICE can only make immigrant arrests with a warrant on non-public areas of state property.

0: A Virginia tech startup says it'll turn ships into data platforms. Scott Kimbler with more.
1: Tech company Quartermaster says they raised $43 million in a Series A funding from six different venture capital firms. Tradewind News reports the SmartMass technology turns ships into data platforms to use cameras and radios to relay real-time ocean intelligence and can help in search and rescue missions. Quartermaster Chief Executive Neil Sobin says more than 600 ships using the tech have covered 10 million square miles of ocean to date. I'm Scott Kimbler.
0: Rainy weather is likely to be a problem the rest of the week for the Atlantic 10 baseball tournament in Tysons in Metro D.C. Significant rain in the forecast through the weekend. All the games have to be played before Monday the 25th. That's the date set for the NCAA tournament selection show. I'm Charlie O'Brien.
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2: A judge dismisses the shooting trial of a Newport News assistant principal. Rebecca Hughes with the latest.
3: Judge Rebecca Robinson told the court that after looking for prior case law and finding none, she ruled that no law was violated. Former assistant principal Ebony Parker was visibly emotional following the judge's decision to strike the case. She was facing charges of felony child neglect for allegedly ignoring warnings that a six-year-old student had a loaded gun that was later used to shoot a first-grade teacher in Newport News. The incident occurred in January 2023 at Richneck Elementary School. I'm Rebecca Hughes.
2: Virginia is joining a multi-state lawsuit over new caps on student loans for graduate school programs. Attorney General Jay Jones saying yesterday Virginia will join 24 other states in the lawsuit. Governor Spanberger is taking heat for vetoing affordability bills. Heat from fellow Democrats and supporters for vetoes on cannabis, drug prices, and collective bargaining. Democratic State Senator Lucretia Ade tells News 4.
4: It's contradictory to make your entire campaign about affordability and leave this most important component out.
2: And Fairfax supporter Patrice Summers says.
5: The governor dropped the ball. Shame on you.
2: Spanberger now holds a state record for the most vetoes issued by a governor whose own party controls the legislature. Norfolk approves a $352 million capital improvement plan. The Tuesday vote approves $1 million to begin preliminary design work on a combined library and fitness center on the site of a former elementary school. Kathy O'Hara is an officer with the East Side Civic League and says the plan prioritizes downtown projects at the expense of the whole city. I'm Charlie O'Brien.
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6: Did you know that heart transplants don't last a lifetime and the average is 17 years? 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